0: station with the best music. Best music.
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1: 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Ça, c'est vrai. 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
0: Bonsoir, c'est Mali. Eliavo. Est-ce que c'est moi qui les assemble de Dieu? 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
1: Yeah, man.
0: You know what? I feel you, man. I've been through the exact same thing with my girl, man.
2: Tijuna, you ain't never lied, bro.
0: And it's everyone's situation, man. 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